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coming in to the 8 o'clock hour, all Bill Murray like. Yeah, always let you down, the latest from Bill Murray. And of course, we have got your new rock in full flow. It's Calamity Kills. They're up with their latest I Still Believe. Coming up, Electric Callboy, and another brand new one from Sublime on the Bone.

Green Day, American Idiot on your 99.1, the Bone Rock Radio and Stream. Electric Callboy taking over. And coming up, another new one from Sublime. It's pretty friggin' cool. Stick around.

0: There you go. Another new drop from Sublime. That's called FTR, For the Record. That's what that stands for, in case you're keeping score. On your 99.1 The Bone Rock Radio and stream, and Sublime sounding good. And, of course, Jacob now at the helm for this one album, apparently, Before the Sun Explodes. It's apparently going to be the only album that he cuts with Sublime, because he wanted to do something with the group and commemorate and honor his dad, Brad Noel, who passed away many moons ago, unfortunately, due to drugs. So good on Jacob, sounding great, chip off the old block, and it's good to hear another great Sublime record, I think, in the books. It's a great album, actually, and you got to give him some props. All right, we're going to be heading into the 9 o'clock Freeform Hour. That's one whole hour of Randall Rock Radio and streamage coming your way, right for your skulls, where we play whatever the hell we want for an hour. That's the nutshell of it. Okay, so stick around. We'll get some new Seven Dust to help get us there. Their latest, I should say. We got a killer classic from Skid Row coming up. Also, the new one from Iommi, as in Tony.
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0: Hi, this is Neil J. Came to the Alex Dolan hypnosis to quit smoking. 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Well, I walked out, I never smoked again. I couldn't believe it. 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She lost 31 pounds. We both feel terrific.
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1: Hi, this is Neil Day. So my neighbor Sam quit smoking at an Alex Golan hypnosis, and his wife Sarah lost 25 pounds. 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Emily, who lost 31 pounds, brought her friend Mary to the weight loss program, and she lost 23. It just completely changed the way that we eat. Thank you, Alex Golan.
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11: Here's your AccuWeather forecast. Tonight will be partly cloudy and warm with a low of 62.
4: Tomorrow is expected to be very warm with the temperature approaching the record high of 85 set in 1968. There will be times of clouds and sun with a couple of brief showers expected late in the afternoon. The high will reach 81. Tomorrow night, anticipate a couple of brief showers early in the evening with mostly cloudy skies and a low of 51. With your AccuWeather forecast, I'm meteorologist Jason Caterina.
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Definite killer classic on your 99.1 The Bone Rock Radio and Stream. Tony Iommi got a brand new noisemaker called World Alone. 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The Bone.

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Burden Brothers. That's a track called Suffragette City, a David Bowie cover by the Burden Brothers from their Mercy album going back to 2006. If you recognize that vocal and thought that guy sounds like the Toady dude, yes, it's Todd Vaden Lewis and his little side project that he put forth back in the day. Now, that's a killer bone nug, something that may have flown off your radar, and we got plenty of bone nugs to play for you tonight. A little later on, we're going to hear some Wasp bone nug style. We got some Caius in the mix for bone nugs tonight. We're also going to hear a very cool track from Descendants, all right? But we're going all over the map. It's a rando rock radio hour. It's the 9 o'clock freeform, and everybody's invited to this party no matter what the subgenre, like U2. They got a new album coming out called Carnival de Luz, which translates into Carnival of Light, and a new track called Silencio, and it's on and in the 9 o'clock freeform on the Bone.

Afghan Whigs, brand new one called My Lover, inside the 9 o'clock Freeform Hour from their brand new album Soft Control, which is now out wherever you get your music. Awesome. Love playing the new stuff, and we're going to do a bone nug now. I like to, mix it up good for you. And I got a great suggestion coming in out of Concord tonight. This one is for Megan. She's a big fan of Descendants and asked if I would play I Want to Be a Bear, and I'm like, why wouldn't I? It's the 9 o'clock Freeform from off the Milo Goes to College album.

0: Yeah, Lambrini Girls from their forthcoming album, No Refunds. That'll be out in January. That is Bang, Bang, Bang, always giving you the new noise right here. And the 9 o'clock Freeform, the stuff a little bit left of center. And this whole hour, it's like a total rando rock radio and stream hour. And I'm hoping you're digging it because we got plenty more to get to after the break. We're going to play the newer track by Smile Empty Soul. I'm going to play some Wasp for a listener who got to check them out at Hampton Beach Casino Ballroom last night. Those guys are making their way across the USA doing a tour from 1984. They're pretty much covering their catalog up to the Headless Cross. So we're going to play something off their very first album in the form of a bone nug. And we'll get a big, long doom metal track from Held Scala. Their latest is also on the way in the Freeform.
1: 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Yo, Granite Staters, the Bone just shoved $100,000 frickin' dollars in your face. 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

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You can check that out on Bandcamp if you so desire. All right, I got a great Bone Nug suggestion coming in from Pete tonight. He's listening in Antrim. Says, dude, I don't hear enough Caius. Can you go 100 degrees?

0: That's right, I'm down. Oh, that's the name of the band, too. That's Blood Oath, a brand new one, inside the 9 o'clock Freeform Hour from their forthcoming album, Volume 5, scheduled to be released on November 20th. Brand new. Down. Good stuff. All right, coming up after the break, brand new Hatebreed, the title track from their forthcoming album. It's going to happen. And also going to get some Death Ray Vision into the mix, too.
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8: from the MB Tractor Weather Center.
9: Here's your AccuWeather forecast. Overnight, expect partly cloudy skies with warm temperatures as the low will be around 61. Moving into Friday, it will be very warm with the temperature reaching a high of 83, nearing the record high of 85 set back in 1968. Throughout the day, there will be a mix of clouds and sun with a chance of a couple of brief showers later in the afternoon. As we head into Friday night, there may be a few brief showers in the early evening with mostly cloudy conditions expected and a low of 51. With your AccuWeather forecast, I'm meteorologist Jason Caterina.
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Fatal Paradox title track from the forthcoming Hatebreed album, which I'm looking forward to. I already made my pre-order, of course. That is the title track. And you can expect a brand new Hatebreed album on November 6th. All right, we're going to be wrapping up the 9 o'clock freeform hour, where you literally get rando rock every night from 9 till 10. Your specific suggestions, along with mine. And one of mine's is going to be Death Ray Vision from the Rafters. Coming up, Terror, and I'm going to try to get that new Falling in Reverse in 9 o'clock freeform.

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Yeah, Autumn Kings, gone. 99.1 The Bone. I'm Hayes. Hope you enjoyed the 9 o'clock freeform hour. It was fun, and we're going to do it again tomorrow night at 9 because it's called the 9 o'clock freeform hour. Rando Rock Radio and Streamage for you, by you, and me, the people who love rock music. All right, coming up, we got the new one from Black Label Society, Ozzy Song. Also, I've got the latest from Haunt and this one right here from President called Sleepwalker.

0: Garden of Sound, as I like to call them. Soundgarden, Outshine, a definite killer classic, pairs nicely with your new rock like The Haunt, Alone on Your Planet, on the Bone.
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0: Black Label Society's brand new one. That's a track called Ozzy Song. It's tough, man. Great tribute to the late, great, and powerful Ozzy Osbourne. I'm Hayes, getting you through the Thursday night shift, chock full of do rock, killer classics, and speaking of which, the new one from Spirit Box is on the way. Stick around for that, a killer classic, and just a bit from Alice in Chains. And somebody was looking for the new Architects. Oh, Anthony, listening out in Franklin tonight. Stick around, that'll happen.
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And Tanya out in Alton suggested that, so there you go. Dead Poets Society back with a new one called Cold. 99.1 The Bone.

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1: Hi, this is Neil Day. So my neighbor Sam quit smoking at an Alex Golan hypnosis, and his wife Sarah lost 25 pounds. So I went. I walked out and never smoked again, and that's after 35 years of smoking. Didn't even believe it at first. Didn't feel like anything really happened, but the desire was completely gone. I went back for a weight loss hypnosis, and I went with my wife Emily, and I lost 33 pounds. Emily, who lost 31 pounds, brought her friend Mary to the weight loss program, and she lost 23. It just completely changed the way that we eat. Thank you, Alex Golan.
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0: And now your bona fide Pulse of New Hampshire forecast from the MB Tractor Weather Center.
1: Here's your AccuWeather forecast. Overnight, expect partly cloudy skies with warm temperatures as the low will be around 61. Moving into Friday, it will be very warm with the temperature reaching a high of 83, nearing the record high of 85 set back in 1968. Throughout the day, there will be a mix of clouds and sun with a chance of a couple of brief showers later in the afternoon. As we head into Friday night, there may be a few brief showers in the early evening with mostly cloudy conditions expected and a low of 51. With your AccuWeather forecast, I'm meteorologist Jason Caterina.
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Starset is up with Annihilation. Coming up, Killer Classic.

0: 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Are we reaching?
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14: I said my biscuit ready to go. 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I said my biscuit ready to go. I said my biscuit.

Magnolia Park and Shallow. And that's going to do it for me. I'm Hayes. I'm out. I'm going to leave you with a big old bear tooth. It's the latest beautiful again. 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
2: Here's your AccuWeather forecast. Overnight, expect partly cloudy skies with warm temperatures as the low will be around 61. Moving into Friday, it will be very warm with the temperature reaching a high of 83, nearing the record high of 85 set back in 1968. Throughout the day, there will be a mix of clouds and sun with a chance of a couple of brief showers later in the afternoon. As we head into Friday night, there may be a few brief showers in the early evening with mostly cloudy conditions expected and a low of 51. With your AccuWeather forecast, I'm meteorologist Jason Catarina.
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1: Hi, this is Neil J. So my neighbor Sam quit smoking at an Alex Cohen hypnosis, and his wife Sarah lost 25 pounds. 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I went back for a weight loss hypnosis, and I went with my wife Emily, and I lost 33 pounds. Emily, who lost 31 pounds, brought her friend Mary, and she lost 23. We feel terrific. Our relationship has never been better.
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3: Hi, this is Neil Day. So my neighbor Sam quit smoking at an Alex Golan hypnosis, and his wife Sarah lost 25 pounds. So I went. I walked out and never smoked again, and that's after 35 years of smoking. Didn't even believe it at first. Didn't feel like anything really happened, but the desire was completely gone. I went back for a weight loss hypnosis, and I went with my wife Emily, and I lost 33 pounds. Emily, who lost 31 pounds, brought her friend Mary to the weight loss program, and she lost 23. It just completely changed the way that we eat. Thank you, Alex Golan.
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1: 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Well, I walked out. 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She lost 31 pounds. We both feel terrific.
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1: Hi, this is Neil Day. 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So I went. I walked out and never smoked again, and that's after 35 years of

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3: 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Well, I walked out. 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Every craving just gone. 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She lost 31 pounds. We both feel terrific.
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3: Hi, this is Neil Day. So my neighbor Sam quit smoking at an Alex Golan hypnosis, and his wife Sarah lost 25 pounds. So I went. I walked out and never smoked again, and that's after 35 years of smoking. Didn't even believe it at first. Didn't feel like anything really happened, but the desire was completely gone. I went back for a weight loss hypnosis, and I went with my wife Emily, and I lost 33 pounds. Emily, who lost 31 pounds, brought her friend Mary to the weight loss program, and she lost 23. It just completely changed the way that we eat. Thank you, Alex Golan.
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6: Hi, this is Neil Day. So my neighbor Sam quit smoking at an Alex Golan hypnosis, and his wife Sarah lost 25 pounds. So I went. I walked out and never smoked again, and that's after 35 years of smoking. Didn't even believe it at first. Didn't feel like anything really happened, but the desire was completely gone. I went back for a weight loss hypnosis, and I went with my wife Emily, and I lost 33 pounds. Emily, who lost 31 pounds, brought her friend Mary to the weight loss program, and she lost 23. It just completely changed the way that we eat. Thank you, Alex Golan.
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Warriors, come out and play. How you doing, Doc? It is finally Friday. Everything sounds so much better on a Friday. The More Music Morning Show kicks off with 3 Days Grace, taking the high road on 99.1 The Bone. I told you I

0: The Foo Fighters and the Bone, that is their new one, Window. How you doing, Doc? And it's Friday. You know, I've been saying all week, every day, the prognosticators and forecasters say, oh, it's going to be sunny tomorrow. They say that Monday, Tuesday, Wednesday, yesterday, we got clouds. I'm hoping they're going to be right today, calling for sunshine. Nice day today, high near 80 in the weekend. Real nice, mostly sunny, high temp in the upper 60s. We will take that. All right, more real rock next year rolling on this Friday. We got Star Set, Aerosmith, and Incubus in the queue next. 99.1 The Bone.
1: Bonafide traffic.
2: Traffic is building. Good morning. So far, so good down the line at 93 southbound, building volume traveling now from Concord heading into Manchester. A little busy at the 293 interchange there. 293 still checks out end to end. Going to see some extra company southbound on the Everett Turnpike getting out past the airport. Building volume into Nashua. 101 looks good in between 93 and 95. 95 so far okay. Heading in towards the Hampton Tolls. 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
1: Traffic continuing to build. Good morning. So far, so good. Traveling through Concord with 89. 393, no problems if you're traveling on 93. Northbound looking good, merging with 89 there. Southbound, you're filling in, getting out past the 293 loop, and then you're going to see some volume further south, moving out over the state line, moving from Methuen in towards Andover. Now, the Everett Turnpike southbound, building volume by the airport. Downtown streets, so far, so good. Not 101, going to see some volume merging with 95. 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I'm Megan Dahl. That's your latest traffic.
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14: Here's your AccuWeather forecast. Today, expect very warm weather with the temperature reaching a high of 83, approaching the record high of 85 set in 1968. You can anticipate a mix of clouds and sun with a chance of a couple of brief showers late this afternoon. Tonight, there may be a few brief showers early in the evening with mostly cloudy skies and a low of 51. Tomorrow will be mostly sunny, cooler, and less humid, making for a beautiful start to the weekend with a high of 70. With your AccuWeather forecast, I'm meteorologist Jason Caterina.
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2: Traffic continuing to build. Good morning. Traveling up in Concord, 93, 393, 89. Busy, but moving for this Friday morning. Looking good down the line, heading into Manchester. Busy at the 101 interchange on the northbound side, heading into Hooksett there. No problems heading out towards the state line. Everett Turnpike southbound, that's getting heavier. Traveling out towards the airport, busy into Nashua. No problems right now if you're traveling on Interstate 95. That's busy into Portsmouth. Looking good out towards the state line. 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I'm Megan Dolch, latest traffic.
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5: 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Are you kidding me?
0: Only on the bone. We're loud, we're broke, and we want you rich.
6: Hi, this is Neil Day. So my neighbor Sam quit smoking at an Alex Golan hypnosis, and his wife Sarah lost 25 pounds. So I went. I walked out and never smoked again, and that's after 35 years of smoking. Didn't even believe it at first. Didn't feel like anything really happened, but the desire was completely gone. I went back for a weight loss hypnosis, and I went with my wife, Emily, and I lost 33 pounds. Emily, who lost 31 pounds, brought her friend Mary to the weight loss program, and she lost 23. It just completely changed the way that we eat. Thank you, Alex Golan.
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1: Traffic continuing to build for this Friday morning commute. Traffic's busy right now on the Everett Turnpike southbound, heading out past the airport. Moving from Bedford into Merrimack and steady, traveling into Nashua. Lots of extra company right now. Route 111 merging with 93. Now, 93, not bad. In through Manchester, you're busy at 101 and busy again at 293. A building volume traveling up in the Concord area, 93 with 89. In Fort Smith, 95, a little heavy, getting out past the Spalding Turnpike. 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
8: Here's your AccuWeather forecast. Today, expect very warm weather with the temperature reaching a high of 83, approaching the record high of 85 set in 1968. You can anticipate a mix of clouds and sun with a chance of a couple of brief showers late this afternoon. Tonight, there may be a few brief showers early in the evening with mostly cloudy skies and a low of 51. Tomorrow will be mostly sunny, cooler, and less humid, making for a beautiful start to the weekend with a high of 70. With your AccuWeather forecast, I'm meteorologist Jason Caterina.
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0: Rest in peace. That's the latest from Motionless in White on 99.1 The Bone. Doc, it's Friday, kicking off your weekend. And, of course, we have Slipknot tickets coming to Fenway Park, part of the stadium tour. They'll be there next July 31st. 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
1: Bonafide traffic.
2: Good news. There was an earlier crash, 93 northbound heading into Hooksett this morning. That's been cleared away. Some leftover delay, though, moving out towards the 89 interchange. All that volume slowly filtering through. You're busy if you're traveling on 393 with the 93 merge there. No problems right now. In and through Manchester, you're busy 93 at the 101 interchange. And some slowdowns traveling southbound on the Everett Turnpike. That's getting heavier, moving from Bedford into Merrimack, busy into Nashua. 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I'm Megan Dahl. That's your latest traffic.
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1: Traffic's still busy if you're traveling right now on the Everett Turnpike southbound, your heaviest ride getting out past the airport and then volume traveling into Nashua. Not bad over the state line this morning. 93 heavy at the 293 interchange. Had an earlier crash northbound moving into Hooks at approaching Route 89. That looks like it's been cleared away and all that volume pushing through. Southbound 93, also a little heavy over the state line. 101 is going to slow down at the 95 interchange. 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I'm Megan Dahl, your latest traffic.
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0: And now your bona fide Pulse of New Hampshire forecast from the MB Tractor Weather Center.
11: Here's your AccuWeather forecast. Today, expect very warm weather with the temperature reaching a high of 83, approaching the record high of 85 set in 1968. You can anticipate a mix of clouds and sun with a chance of a couple of brief showers late this afternoon. Tonight, there may be a few brief showers early in the evening with mostly cloudy skies and a low of 51. Tomorrow will be mostly sunny, cooler, and less humid, making for a beautiful start to the weekend with a high of 70. With your AccuWeather forecast, I'm meteorologist Jason Caterina.
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0: Oh, that's right. We want to pay you to listen to 99 Weatherbone Friday. 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
10: Hi, this is Neil Day. 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So I went. I walked out and never smoked again, and that's after 35 years of smoking. Didn't even believe it at first. Didn't feel like anything really happened, but the desire was completely gone. I went back for a weight loss hypnosis, and I went with my wife Emily, and I lost 33 pounds. Emily, who lost 31 pounds, brought her friend Mary to the weight loss program, and she lost 23. It just completely changed the way that we eat. Thank you, Alex Golan.
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0: Here's your AccuWeather forecast. This afternoon, expect a mix of clouds and sun with a few passing showers. Temperatures will be very warm, reaching up to 84 degrees, close to the record high of 85 from 1968. Tonight, anticipate a couple of brief showers early on, giving way to mostly cloudy skies with a low of 52. Tomorrow will bring mostly sunny conditions, cooler temperatures, and lower humidity, making for a lovely start to the weekend with a high of 69. Tomorrow night will be mainly clear with a low of 43. With your AccuWeather forecast, I'm meteorologist Jason Caterina.
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1: Yeah, doing the dirty work here this morning, kicking off the Friday Bone Zone. As of now, we go 99 minutes commercial free with some Friday morning rage on the Bone.

for you. 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The doctor's in. Time to light the smoking lamp on a Friday, kicking off the weekend with Sublime. 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

0: That's Tinder and Lips of an Angel. 99 When the Bone Doc. It is finally Friday. And, of course, another football weekend, week four of the football season. And have some fun like I'm doing, because I'm really telling you, you got to try and have fun with this. It's a new Prize Picks app, and it's very simple. You just pick 2 to 6 players, and you pick more or less anything. There's stats. I'm telling you, this week I'm loving the Baltimore-Tennessee Titans matchup. Baltimore, one of the best offenses in football. Tennessee, 0-3, struggling. Baltimore's at home. I'm loving Derrick Henry with a anytime touchdown. And, of course, more than 97.5 yards. I think they're going to have a big day in Baltimore against the Tennessee Titans. 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
2: Hooks have been arrested after three-year-old shoots self and New Hampshire drought condition mostly unchanged after nor'easter. 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
3: And now your bona fide Pulse of New Hampshire forecast from the MB Tractor Weather Center.
4: Here's your AccuWeather forecast. This afternoon, expect a mix of clouds and sun with a few passing showers. Temperatures will be very warm, reaching up to 84 degrees, close to the record high of 85 from 1968. Tonight, anticipate a couple of brief showers early on, giving way to mostly cloudy skies with a low of 52. Tomorrow will bring mostly sunny conditions, cooler temperatures, and lower humidity, making for a lovely start to the weekend with a high of 69. Tomorrow night will be mainly clear with a low of 43 with your AccuWeather forecast. I'm meteorologist Jason Caterina.
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The Bone.

Brock checking in from Guilford on this Finally Friday, and he wanted to hear that one from STP. It is time for the Bone Dash Lunch. Yes, friends, welcome. Holly here, ready to serve up those requests.

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Speaking of which, Facebook message from Phil in Tilton. He wanted to hear this one from Five Finger Death Punch.

Classic Pink Floyd by request for Kim. She's working in Bristol on this finally Friday. It is the Bone Dash Lunch on 99.1 The Bone. 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I got a text from Elena in Warner. She wanted to hear this one from Blink-182. Something you want to hear, reach out. 603-713-2663 is the number you can reach me.

0: 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I do have some Godsmack and Beastie Boys on the way for Jason and Loudon and Nick and Bo, so we'll get those on, but plenty of time to sneak something on for you too, so reach out, let me know what you want to hear on the Bone Dash Lunch.
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Jason, listening in loud and today, I wanted to hear that one from Godsmack. It is the Bone Dash Lunch on 99.1 The Bone. And Nick, he wanted this one from the Beasties. 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
0: And now your bona fide Pulse of New Hampshire forecast from the MB Tractor Weather Center.
17: Here's your AccuWeather forecast. This afternoon, expect a mix of clouds and sun with a few passing showers. Temperatures will be very warm, reaching up to 84 degrees, close to the record high of 85 from 1968. Tonight, anticipate a couple of brief showers early on, giving way to mostly cloudy skies with a low of 52. Tomorrow will bring mostly sunny conditions, cooler temperatures, and lower humidity, making for a lovely start to the weekend with a high of 69. Tomorrow night will be mainly clear with a low of 43 with your AccuWeather forecast. I'm meteorologist Jason Caterina.
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Hell yeah, Rage Against the Machine. Tristan, he's working in Epsom, wanted to hear that one today. It is the Bone Dash Lunch. It's Holly here. I still got a couple more minutes to sneak something on for you if there's something you'd like to hear. You can call or text me at 603-713-2663. I did get a text from Justin. He's working in Meredith this afternoon, wanted to hear this one, the latest from Royal Blood. This is called 10 Over 10 on the Bone Dash Lunch.

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Another keyword is headed your way this hour here on The Bone. 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
0: Yo, Granite Staters. 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
10: 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I walked out and never smoked again, and that's after 35 years of smoking. Didn't even believe it at first. Didn't feel like anything really happened, but the desire was completely gone. I went back for a weight loss hypnosis, and I went with my wife Emily, and I lost 33 pounds. Emily, who lost 31 pounds, brought her friend Mary to the weight loss program, and she lost 23. It just completely changed the way that we eat. Thank you, Alex Cohen.
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0: Your AccuWeather forecast this afternoon. Expect a mix of clouds and sun with a few passing showers. Temperatures will be very warm, reaching up to 84 degrees, close to the record high of 85 from 1968. Tonight, anticipate a couple of brief showers early on, giving way to mostly cloudy skies with a low of 52. Tomorrow will bring mostly sunny conditions, cooler temperatures, and lower humidity, making for a lovely start to the weekend with a high of 69. Tomorrow night will be mainly clear with a low of 43. With your AccuWeather forecast, I'm meteorologist Jason Caterina.
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Oh, hell yeah. Erin, she checked in and she needed a little lead for her head. There you go, girl. The mighty Led Zeppelin. Ramble on 99.1 The Bone. Real rock, killer classics. And we're rolling on through your Friday with the Chili Peppers. Mm-hmm.

0: Motionless in White here on 99.1 The Bone. Now, tickets for this one went on sale this morning, but you still have a chance to win some tickets from The Bone to see Slipknot. They're bringing the Sickest Stadium Tour to Fenway Park on July 31st. Also on that bill, Bring Me the Horizon. Going to be a badass time on July 31st. And you have a chance to win some tickets right now. 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
2: Hi, this is Neil Jay. So my neighbor Sam quit smoking at an Alex Golan hypnosis, and his wife Sarah lost 25 pounds. So I went. I walked out and never smoked again, and that's after 35 years of smoking. Didn't even believe it at first. Didn't feel like anything really happened, but the desire was completely gone. I went back for a weight loss hypnosis, and I went with my wife Emily, and I lost 33 pounds. Emily, who lost 31 pounds, brought her friend Mary to the weight loss program, and she lost 23. It just completely changed the way that we eat. Thank you, Alex Golan.
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0: And now your bona fide Pulse of New Hampshire forecast from the MB Tractor Weather Center.
9: Here's your AccuWeather forecast. This afternoon, expect a mix of clouds and sun with

0: A few passing showers. Temperatures will be very warm, reaching up to 84 degrees, close to the record high of 85 from 1968. Tonight, anticipate a couple of brief showers early on, giving way to mostly cloudy skies with a low of 52. Tomorrow will bring mostly sunny conditions, cooler temperatures, and lower humidity, making for a lovely start to the weekend with a high of 69. Tomorrow night will be mainly clear with a low of 43. With your AccuWeather forecast, I'm meteorologist Jason Caterina.
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You're tuned in to 99.1 The Bone, hanging out with Holly. Thank you so much. And right now, it's Ninth Key on The Bone.

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Hey, coming right up, another keyword for your chance to win some cash. You're trying to enter as many keywords as you can, because the more keywords you enter for the $100,000 cash grab, the closer you get to winning some money, honey. So I'll get you the latest keyword in less than 10 minutes right here on 99.1 The Bone.

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2: This report brought to you by Major League Baseball. Some slowdowns through Nashua and Merrimack on the Everett northbound. South is okay. 93 good. To and from Windham. A bit busy in Hooksett on 93 northbound, but it's okay on 95 from Hampton to Portsmouth. They're doing that work on the Hampton River Bridge, so it's one lane only there. A nice ride, though, along both sides of the Spalding. I'm Dave Gardner. That's your latest traffic.
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0: Bonafide traffic.
1: 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We're seeing rain in spots out there, so watch out for those wet roads. We're seeing some delays through Nashua and Merrimack on the Everett northbound. 293 North busy in Bedford after 101. Southbound slow by Queen City Ave. 93 North busy in Concord before 393. It's looking good on 95 between Hampton and Portsmouth, and the Spalding's okay. I'm Dave Gardner. That's your latest traffic.
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0: And now your bona fide Pulse of New Hampshire forecast from the MB Tractor Weather Center.
12: Here's your AccuWeather forecast. This afternoon, expect a mix of clouds and sun with a few passing showers. Temperatures will be very warm, reaching up to 84 degrees, close to the record high of 85 from 1968. Tonight, anticipate a couple of brief showers early on, giving way to mostly cloudy skies with a low of 52. Tomorrow will bring mostly sunny conditions, cooler temperatures, and lower humidity, making for a lovely start to the weekend with a high of 69. Tomorrow night will be mainly clear with a low of 43. With your AccuWeather forecast, I'm meteorologist Jason Caterina.
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Bad Wolves are joining Skillet on Skillet's Fall 2026 U.S. Headline Tour with Escape the Fate. And you've got a chance to see both of the, well, actually all three of those bands at the MGM Music Hall at Fenway on October 7th. Again, that's Bad Wolves and Skillet with Escape the Fate at the MGM Music Hall at Fenway in Boston, October 7th. Right now, it's From Ashes to New on The Bone.

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on the bone. 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

0: The latest from Cage the Elephant. That tune is called Beaches in Tennessee, right here on 99.1 The Bone. Happy Friday, friends. We are cruising through this finally Friday afternoon, and before you know it, it'll be your 5 o'clock quitting time. But until then, we're going to make it slowly but surely together, I promise you, with some tunes from All That Remains, 6 a.m. and Rise Against coming up next here on The Bone.
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2: This report brought to you by Mothers Against Drunk Driving. We've got some wet weather out there, so people are taking it slower than normally. We are seeing some delays through Nashua and Merrimack on the Everett North. Delayed in Bedford, 293 North after 101. 101 West, tough before Route 114. 93 North brake lights in Bow at 89. 95, a bit busy there between Hampton and Portsmouth because of the wet weather. I'm Dave Gardner. That's your latest traffic.
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I heard from Heather. She had a great time checking out Rise Against an Alkaline Trio last night at the MGM Music Hall at Fenway, and she wanted to hear that one and Swing Life Away here on 99.1 The Bone. I've got 6 a.m. coming up right now. It's All That Remains.

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1: 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Delayed in Merrimack on the Everett North by Continental Boulevard. Slow in Bedford, 293 North after 101. And busy on 93 North in Bow by 89. We do have some rain out there in spots. 95 southbound a bit slow before the Hampton tolls. Northbound's okay, though, from Hampton up to Portsmouth. I'm Dave Gardner. That's your latest traffic.
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6: Hi, this is Neil Day. So my neighbor Sam quit smoking at an Alex Golan hypnosis, and his wife Sarah lost 25 pounds. So I went. I walked out and never smoked again, and that's after 35 years of smoking. Didn't even believe it at first. Didn't feel like anything really happened, but the desire was completely gone. I went back for a weight loss hypnosis, and I went with my wife Emily, and I lost 33 pounds. Emily, who lost 31 pounds, brought her friend Mary to the weight loss program, and she lost 23. It just completely changed the way that we eat. Thank you, Alex Golan.
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3: Here's your AccuWeather forecast. Tonight, expect a few quick showers in the early evening, giving way to mostly cloudy skies with a low of 52. Tomorrow will bring mostly sunny conditions, cooler temperatures, and lower humidity levels, making for a lovely start to the weekend with a high of 69. Tomorrow night will be mainly clear with a low of 43. As for Sunday, anticipate a mix of clouds and sunshine with a high of 61. With your AccuWeather forecast, I'm meteorologist Jason Caterina.
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4: This report brought to you by Positive Coaching Alliance. Slow in Merrimack on the Everett northbound, going by Continental Boulevard. Brake lights in Bedford, 293 North after 101. Busy on 93 North from Hooksett to Concord. Looking good on 101 between Manchester and Hampton. And no complaints on 95 between the Hampton Tolls and the Portsmouth Circle. I'm Dave Gardner. That's your latest traffic.
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1: This report brought to you by Mothers Against Drunk Driving. It is delayed in Merrimack on the Everett North from Industrial Drive to Continental Boulevard. 93 is good to it from the southern split. It is busy, though, on 93 north in Bow by 89 and in Concord before 393. Looking great on 95 between Hampton and Portsmouth. Okay over the Piscataqua and no backups along the Spalding. I'm Dave Gardner. That's your latest traffic.
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11: Hooksett man arrested after three-year-old shoots self, and New Hampshire drought condition mostly unchanged after nor'easter. 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
0: And now your bona fide Pulse of New Hampshire forecast from the MB Tractor Weather Center.
3: Here's your AccuWeather forecast. Tonight, expect a few quick showers in the early evening, giving way to mostly cloudy skies with a low of 52. Tomorrow will bring mostly sunny conditions, cooler temperatures, and lower humidity levels, making for a lovely start to the weekend with a high of 69. Tomorrow night will be mainly clear with a low of 43. As for Sunday, anticipate a mix of clouds and sunshine with a high of 61. With your AccuWeather forecast, I'm meteorologist Jason Caterina.
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99.1 The Bone, Concord in the Lakes Region's home for real rock and killer classics. That's it for me on this Friday. Thank you so much for tuning in, hanging out, friends. Hope your weekend is fantastic. Hang tight. Hayes is coming in next, leaving you now with Foo Fighters on 99.1 The Bone.

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La musica, o los Van Halen. Indeed, man. Eruption, you really got me, and of course, a definite killer classic. On your 99.1 The Bone Rock Radio and stream, the latest from Vilmary coming up. Right now, it's about to get all spanky. Puddle of mud on the bone.

0: Bill Murray. And always let you down, always dosing you up with the newest of the new rock, my friends, on your 99.1 The Bone Rock Radio and Stream. It is the Friday night session. I'm Hayes jumping in. Going to do what I got to do, which is really not that hard. Push buttons, play rock music, your suggestions included, all throughout the night, and especially during the 9 o'clock freeform hour, which will happen, 9 o'clock. So make sure you're around for that. That is one of the coolest hours, the best hours in rock radio and streaming anywhere. I don't give a hell what anybody says. That's right, I said hell because I wanted to avoid the F word. So yeah, you definitely want to be listening to the 9 o'clock freeform hour. It's a smorg of anything goes rando rock. With that said, we'll talk about the $100,000 cash grab where you can win a whole pile of money. I'm also going to talk about getting you in to see Slipknot this coming summer, next summer, I should say, and much more. So let's get back to the rock, man. Killer classic from Jimmy Eat World on the way. And I want to get Royal Blood's latest in. That's a friggin' banger, yo.
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Little dose of lithium to get us through our Friday night session. Nirvana style, of course. Evanescence is up right now for Patricia in Antrim. It's Afterlife. Jimmy Eat World on the way, and some new Royal Blood coming up soon, too, on the bone.

0: Work sucks. We get it. That's why The Bone brings you the Attitude Adjustment. 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We've got more than an hour of guitar-driven adrenaline stacked with the best new rock and killer classics. This isn't background music. It's your daily reset. Hit the gas, kill the stress, and let the Attitude Adjustment take it from here. Only on The Bone.
1: Hi, this is Neil Day. So my neighbor Sam quit smoking at an Alex Golan hypnosis, and his wife Sarah lost 25 pounds. So I went. I walked out and never smoked again, and that's after 35 years of smoking. Didn't even believe it at first. Didn't feel like anything really happened, but the desire was completely gone. I went back for a weight loss hypnosis, and I went with my wife Emily, and I lost 33 pounds. Emily, who lost 31 pounds, brought her friend Mary to the weight loss program, and she lost 23. It just completely changed the way that we eat. Thank you, Alex Golan.
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4: Here's your AccuWeather forecast. Tonight, expect a few quick showers in the early evening, giving way to mostly cloudy skies with a low of 52. Tomorrow will bring mostly sunny conditions, cooler temperatures, and lower humidity levels, making for a lovely start to the weekend with a high of 69. Tomorrow night will be mainly clear with a low of 43. As for Sunday, anticipate a mix of clouds and sunshine with a high of 61. With your AccuWeather forecast, I'm meteorologist Jason Caterina.
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Hats off to the Bull, Chevelle 99.1 The Bone, man. Are you ready for a freaking killer cut from Royal Blood? Royal Blood is back. 10 over 10 is the jam, and it is on the bone.

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Peace. Yeah, that's Motionless in White kicking off your 7 o'clock hour on your 99.1 The Bone Rock Radio and stream. Check it out. U2 is back. Very cool track called Silencio is on The Bone.

Alice in Chains, Check My Brain. That's a great one right there. Killer classic indeed. And Jeffrey's listening in Webster, so I'm going to give him a shout for saying, play anything by Alice in Chains, I will be a happy sumbitch. So there you go, bro. All right, Limberlost has a new one, The Devil Never Sings, and it's on the bone right here. Listen.

0: Yeah, Des Rocks over there with the love is gone. When the love is gone, my tongue got stuck. Sorry, whatever. What are you going to do? It is New Rock Nights. This is 99.1 The Bone. I'm Hayes. I push the buttons, activate the rock music for you, take your suggestions, and I'm here to offer you $100,000. How would you like that? Well, you got to earn it. You got to enter keywords Monday through Friday, 6 to 6, starting with Doc. All during his show, he will give you keywords you must enter. Holly comes in at noon till 6. She will give you keywords. Enter as many as you can. The more you enter, the closer you get to the cash. You could be our weekly winner of $100. It's not over yet. Relax. If you win the 100, we're going to give you a shot at $1,000. Still not over yet, so don't be like, oh, $1,000. If you win the $1,000, we're going to give you another shot at $100,000. Ah, $100,000. Now you're listening, right? Well, get over to 991thebone.com, get the details, and simply listen Monday through Friday. Enter keywords. You could be a rich stone bitch.
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Five Finger Death Punch, the end. 99 won the bone, yo. 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
10: Here's your AccuWeather forecast. Tonight, expect a few quick showers in the early evening, giving way to mostly cloudy skies with a low of 52. Tomorrow will bring mostly sunny conditions, cooler temperatures, and lower humidity levels, making for a lovely start to the weekend with a high of 69. Tomorrow night will be mainly clear with a low of 43. As for Sunday, anticipate a mix of clouds and sunshine with a high of 61. With your AccuWeather forecast, I'm meteorologist Jason Caterina.
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